0: Kia ora. Life's busy, we know that. 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Ki te kore koe e pōti, you're letting someone else make the decisions for you, and haven't we Māori copped that. 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He māma noiho. 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Heiahara, it's quick. 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Rehita today and rock the vote. Rock the vote, baby. Rock the vote. Don't tip the vote over.
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0: 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And then we are birthed into this world 9 months later. 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
1: Ehara ēnei e te kōrero tā wharau I ngā kaimahi me ngā tarahiti o te ūpoko o te ika. These views do not encompass the views of our station and board of trustees.
0: O me pēnei ia te āhua o aku kōrero. 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You think about a baby, a whakaaro tia rā nō tātou mā, me ki pēnei nā, te āhuaranga ia o tātou nā māma, o tātou nā whāia, o tātou nā kuia. 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And okay, you know, obviously, of course, the mama as well is te hā o hine ahu o ne as well. We nō rā tātou mai te whānau. We think about the early stages of a baby. A baby is around its mummy quite a lot. A baby is around its aunties quite a lot. A baby is around its grandmummies. Quite a lot, ne? And when we actually think about that āhuatanga, ko te nuinga o te reo, te nuinga o ngā kātu āhua o te whāngai, te kātu āhua ia o te poipoi, no ngā waene, no ngā kuia, no ngā tuahine, no te māma ake o te tamaiti, e rā āhua o te poipoi. 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Every time a baby comes, many wahine Māori are like, oh my gosh, that's a beautiful baby, gorgeous baby. And that baby likes to be hiki hiki haere by the aunties, by their, you know, by their nannies. 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

0: ていいか。
1: Kia ora, life's busy, we know that. But here's the thing, your vote does matter. Ki te kore koe e pōti, you're letting someone else make the decisions for you, and haven't we Māori copped that? Voting doesn't have to be complicated, and actually, enrolling is easy. Whether you're turning 18, know someone turning 18, or you're not so young yourself, it's so simple to get registered. He māma noiho. It takes just a few minutes and you can do it online, at a local office, or even by mail. And whakarongo mai, if you've shifted around, changed your name, whether you're on the Māori or the general role, you've got to update your info. Hei ahara, it's quick. 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Re hita today and rock the vote, rock the vote, baby, rock the vote. Don't tip the vote over.
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And I'm just having a bit of a moment of reflection there, you know. 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Yes, of course, he loved and cared for me. Hoi anora at the same time. The first time that I went on a flying fox was when I was 2 years old. Yes, fun fact about Manahi, I went on a flying fox at the age of two. And I think I injured my arm the first time. 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

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We have Mobile and Waitomo Johnsonville, and at $3.16.9 per litre, we have Waitomo Tina Kore. You go Old Hutt Road, you go Tawa, and Waitomo Tawa. And then we have it out with our diesel prices at $3.09.9 per litre. You go Old Hutt Road, Waitomo Tina Kore, you go Tawa, Waitomo Tawa, and Mobile Johnsonville. And we also have at $3.12.9 per litre for diesel, Waitomo Johnsonville, and at $3.09.6 per litre for both 91 and diesel MPDC View. And we also have $3.09 per litre for Takune Mōhioia, is it 91 or diesel, one of those two petrols. And we have that price as well for Waitomo, Wainui or Mata. Yes, and it's actually for 91, no reira, kapoi. Waitomo, Wainui o Mata, and Gau, Waiune, and Waitomo, Pitone. Those are the petrol prices that I have right here, right now, ki runga anō I tēnei pai pai roa o tātou, o te upoko o te ika, e takotu iho nei rā, ki te iti, ki te rahi, ki te katoa. 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Because of their curiosity, curiosity doesn't kill the cat, it actually expands the mind. 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

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So I've been seeing a few posts everywhere of everybody going to different cafes, having a bit of an eggs benedict, having a bit of a lovely brunch, having some tōtiti, baked beans, era āhuaranga katoa. And I've also been seeing some posts as well of different ones, me ki pēnei nā, e mahi ana I ngā mahi o te aha, e mahi ana I ngā mahi o tēnei mea, te mahi whakangā I te hiningaro, I te wairua, I te arataka tū. And I've also been seeing some self-care as well here and there. I know that, you see different couples taking photos with their mums, with their wahine and their tamariki, whether it is in the lounge with some matching outfits, or whether it is on the beach with some matching outfits, or somewhere with a lovely photo shoot. Ko te mea nei hoki, mōku nei ko te wā. And I think, you know, time is important. I think that time, to be with your whānau and time to be with your loved ones is the most important. It doesn't really matter how you spend time with your whānau, how you spend time with your mum and whatnot. And for me, I just went out for a simple walk with my mum. Nothing too flash. Hui anō ko te mea nei hoki is the time that counts. It's the quality time that counts, and it's the connection that counts. Whether you're going bougie or not, whether it is that you're probably having a charcuterie platter where kei te timo haere koe I te tihi, me te pihikete, me te orewa, te ika hamana te hātū rānei, the main thing is that it's all about the time that we spend with our loved ones, and it's all about embracing that time with our loved ones. 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

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And so when I think about Mother's Day, e te iwi, e te whānau, I think about all of our kuikui, our daughters, our granddaughters, our nieces. Engari, I know that everybody has did something a little bit special within their own household. So I just said that no doubt that everybody got dressed up in some onesie uniform, matching uniform, because that seems to be a popular trend. Another popular thing as well, obviously going out and having a bit of a kai kais. Another popular thing is going up for a hikoi. And at the end of the day, te iwi, as I said earlier on, it's all about the vibes, it's all about the connection to that female mama figure in your life, whether it is your actual mum, whether it is whether it is your wahine, whether it is your nan, it's all about connection. It's all about connection, connection, connection. 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So it's all about what we do in our everyday lives and all about what we do me ki pēnei nā to maintain that hononga me ki pēnei with our kāhui wahine, with our māreikura. And you know, I think it's basic. Well, it's not basic, but it's fundamental. It's fundamental, e te whānau, ne? It's fundamental. 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

0: Kia ora. Life's busy, we know that. But here's the thing, your vote does matter. Ki te kore koe e pōti, you're letting someone else make the decisions for you, and haven't we Māori copped that. Voting doesn't have to be complicated, and actually, enrolling is easy. Whether you're turning 18, know someone turning 18, or you're not so young yourself, it's so simple to get registered. He māma noiho. It takes just a few minutes and you can do it online, at a local office, or even by mail. And whakarongo mai. If you've shifted around, changed your name, whether you're on the Māori or the general role, you've got to update your info. Heiahara, it's quick. Call 0800 36 76 56 or go online to vote.nz. Rehita today and rock the vote. Rock the vote, baby. Rock the vote. Don't tip the vote over.
1: Fiti rei a te ro, fiti rei a te reo. 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
1: Te pātaka kōrero o te reo irirangi o te upoko o tika. Are are mai oku teikari.
2: I'm in the Porirua Museum and I am going to be interviewing this enchanting gentleman, very enchanting, talented, and the last count of the committees he was on, it came to 26. His wife did it as a hobby. He is a kaumātua of Ngāti Tor, and he has many, many roles to play in this area, and he supports and helps people with sensitivity and a subtleness that's very very inspiring. And I'm talking to Poho Katine, and we're sitting in the museum and we've just had a look at their tongas, which are very impressive. So anei a Poho Katine, kia ora kia koe poe.
3: Oh, kia ora.
2: Can you tell me something about these Ngāti Tor tongas, please?
3: Well, they are pictures, portraits of the it's a wide spectrum of our people, the old people and the young. And the photographer was Neil Penman, and what he has, the essays that he's done here, it's quite beautiful. He's captured a dignity with the old people that one immediately thinks of painters like Gainsborough and Reynolds. And he has an affinity with his sitters, and he has posed them. The concept is projected in black and white, which with high chiaroscuro, the high shading and light, and it gives power and strength to the presentation. And so he's able to, through that, he has been able to bring his artistic flair to the portraits. And the result of his work is quite a magnificent essay of people of this who are alive today, representing the Ngārangatiro, Ngāti Tor, and their families, their whānaus.
2: As a very talented artist, could this be surpassed?
3: I don't think so. I think it's quite unique, because I don't think another portraitist has captured the image of one iwi to make a total exhibition of such high quality as this.
2: Well, part of your job was to lay the kaupapa whānau photos together. How simple was that undertaking?
3: Well, I think it ended, there were several efforts, and I think what we did finally decide on was to keep them in their whānau groups, and it worked out very well indeed.
2: Are these tongas here to stay in the museum, or are they on loan?
3: No, they belong to the museum here. They will be their permanent record.
2: And are you allowed to call on them at any time if you want to show it personally to outside whānau, your own whānau?
3: Well, it would be a pity to break them up, because they all form a unity in themselves in the showing of the people of Ngāti Tor. And I would think whenever they would be shown would be as a complete and unified whole.
2: Or there's talk of this museum being moved to somewhere else. Is that correct?
3: I'm not quite sure about that. The There was speculation because the museum is so successful as a community museum, and not so much as keeping all stuffs on show, but creating new exhibitions on various subjects relative to the district. And in this wise, it has its strength and purpose as a community museum has been quite wonderful. There has been speculation of creating more space, and because there isn't any land here to expand on, and ultimately it might have to move because of that. But I hope it won't, because it has an intimacy that very few museums has, and I'd like to see it remain as such.
2: Right. Excuse me. There's also talk that you fellas are going to put up a whare kai and maybe a whare that houses your taongas. Is that going to happen? If that does happen, would these taongas be part of that collection that would go in there?
3: Well, I think the aim is to build a whare kai, and there is talk also that they'd like to have the taongas on the marae. But in a building like this, where there's control of elements, heat and light and things like that, it will be very difficult for us to duplicate that in our building. It would be expensive, and we would need to look at that aspect, no matter how enthusiastic we might be with the idea.
2: I hear you're going overseas very shortly.
3: Yes, I leave very shortly. The purpose of going, I'm a member of the ISMA Commission. ISMA is the International Society of Music Educators, and I'm on a World Commission dealing with community music around the world. And ISMA is run by several commissions of six persons in each commission, and two of us from New Zealand, myself and Professor Drummond of Otago University Music Department, he's the other member. And so we're going over to a seminar of our commission in Norway, and then on to Helsinki for the World Conference of ISMA.
2: Could you tell us some of the issues that you're going to take there and discuss, or pick up new ideas? What exactly are you going to take and bring back to Aotearoa?
3: Well, we've got a very strong branch of ISMA here, the New Zealand Society. And I should imagine quite a good representation would go. It's really to keep in contact with what is happening around the world, where the music educators can meet, hear papers, and discuss new trends, either teaching, new aspects, new perceptions in their teaching profession. ISMA mainly consists of teachers of music in the colleges and universities throughout the world.
2: And for this, do you come back, and what do you give back to the people of New Zealand with this knowledge you've picked up?
3: Well, how I got onto this, and this is an interesting point, ISMA 2 years ago had the World Conference in Canberra, and I'm with MASPAC on Puatatangi Committee, and MASPAC was asked if they would like to submit a paper on Maori music to the seminar that was being held in Wellington then. I took up the challenge on behalf of our committee and submitted a paper which was accepted, and I was invited to give that in Wellington at the seminar, and then I was asked to present it to the World Conference in Canberra. It was mainly music from a historical standpoint, sociological standpoint, and as a result of that, I was invited to go on to be a member of one of the World Commissions. Ismay influences, of course, mainly in art music, classic. And as a world organization, there was much to be desired in terms of the incorporation of all music throughout the world. And I saw my role there as helping to bring a bicultural, even multicultural aspect to the thinking of the commissions. And so it's been quite exciting for that. When this commission was in New Zealand, I arranged for them to go on to a marae and to visit different schools around the area. Particularly, I was anxious and managed to get them into Brandon Intermediate School, which is a wonderful multicultural musical atmosphere and activities going on there. And in many ways like that, in visiting outward from their meetings, they were able to see what was community music and the vitality of the different cultures. And I think now philosophically there has been a change, definitely in a multicultural direction.
2: Your first stop is Norway. You're going to have a little hui-hui there, and then you're going to move on to Helsinki. Now, are both agendas in each different country one and the same?
3: It would. The seminar that we're having in Norway, we have several interesting papers that would be presented by people from around the world, both from the Western and the non-Western sectors. And from that, we will judge our direction for the coming year. And then we have invited other papers to be presented at the World Conference in Helsinki. And I think one will overlap and extend into a more wider sphere. Also at Helsinki, they're planning on a very wide program of music participation from orchestras around the world, choirs, all different groups, different ages, dance groups, culture groups. And for instance, in Canberra 2 years ago, we had Ngāti Hine from Auckland that brought their Māori culture group over. I think Helsinki will be too far for any of our Māori groups to travel and too expensive. But I think there would be a very significant mix between the Western and non-Western nations in presentation of music.
2: What's the prestige you acquire if you happen to win the competition?
3: Well, it's not so much as competition over there, it's mainly festival. It's straight out festival. And it would entail the best from around the world, from the Western world, Eastern world, and the other third. I hope there will be a strong representation from the third world countries.
2: So you would have to have a peculiar ear to talent to pick up the different rhythms, being that it's a global festival. Is that right?
3: Yes. I think it's not as global as what I would personally like to see it. But I feel quite happy that I've been helpful to push it in that direction.
2: You have some qualifications in music, don't you?
3: Well, in everything, really.
2: Can you give us a bit more information about these prestige certificates you've picked up in your lifetime?
3: Well, certificates are only certificates. I think it's what you do with them. And I've had a very fulfilling life in doing, and that is really what is more important for me, that I've able to share with my talents.
2: Can you just rephrase what we've just come to about the music and your talents as you understand it?
3: Well, I've been inspired by our people in the way that they have contributed to the retention of their culture, and how they give of themselves. And no matter where you find any of our groups, you'll find someone will come forward and teach them either waitaringa or haka and things like that. And you'll have participation like that. I've admired the spirit, and it's natural with our people. And this has been reinforced through the Aotearoa competitions. I've been privileged to be a judge for several years now, and I've admired other people that I've been in a position to see the work of our people and to admire them, and I really take the inspiration from them, what little I can give, because most of my time is spent in committee work now. And in sorting things out, iwi matters, local government matters, and that sort of thing.
2: As a judge, when you judge these performances, what do you look for specifically?
3: I think I look for sincerity and integrity. Of course, there's three principles that I basically judge from, three aspects, and I've included this even with our Pākehā judges in the, for instance, the secondary school festival, the choir festivals. I've been a judge there too, and I've managed to persuade them to throw away their papers and look from the three main points of reference, and it's te ihi, te wehi, and te wana. And I said, those concepts, those principles contain all that there is in your knowledge of the work, how you produce it, the authority that you bring to your work, and the flair that comes with it, your ability to excite and to communicate with your audience and to raise them emotionally and spiritually to the level that you're aiming for. Performance must not be singular to yourself. When you're dealing with an audience, your performance must take them with you. And that is included in our basic Māori concepts. And I use that, and I encourage Pākehā judges to use it too. And they're thrilled with it.
1: Te pātaka kōrero o te reo irirangi, o te upoko, o te ika.

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1: 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Are are mai o koutou tarima.
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2: 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Robert Mahuta, the response of Waikato was initially favourable to news yesterday the government may be going back to regional boards called Māori Development Boards to coordinate government funding in Māori development. Why were you in favour of it?
3: Well, I think there were always two options open to us right from the Hui Taumata, and the idea of the Regional Development Board certainly was presented by the Māori Economic Development Commission to the government of the day, that would be a preferred transition step towards iwi empowerment, in that you decentralise and then empower. And of course it didn't find favour at the time, and the what we had was the Runanga Iwi Bill, which is now the Act.
2: The Runanga Iwi Bill and the Act and the system never got going, really.
3: No, it never got going, but I mean if you regarded this these development boards as we're moving from Runanga Iwi to Runanga Waka, then I'm confident that the work that has been done to date by our people in establishing their various runanga can quite easily be incorporated into these regional development boards.
2: That's the 10 boards in the North Island and one in the South Island. Doesn't really matter.
3: Well, the numbers don't matter, but it's really the concept. The concept of just moving with larger aggregations which are simpler administratively, certainly from Wellington to administer, but it also brings some unity to the regions.
2: What we're talking about here is development and resources and money, and I guess what we're all trying to find and see is really what's going to be done with a certain amount of scarce dollars and hard times for Māori development, and I guess that's the key equation. Do you agree?
3: Well, I think it's not so much the quantity of funding, it's the quality of spending that we have to focus on. And that's what I've always argued. It's not so much the volume as the quality. And that, of course, makes us think very much harder about the types of endeavours that we want to go into.
2: Karapuke Tapu was saying here, I think, in Tonganuiatara on our news, that he says Māori has its own setup. Māoridom, they have their own setup. Iwi and their respective governing organisations in Runanga will last no matter what government does for its delivery system. Do you agree with that?
3: Yes, absolutely. Absolutely. I mean, they survived this long in spite of governments, and I'm confident they'll survive just as long with or without governments. It's ingrained into our system. What the problem is certainly from central government is how do you deliver to clients? And this may not be the ideal for everyone, but it's a transition step.
2: He says that Māori shouldn't wait for government and shouldn't have a fear of government, and the main thing is to proceed without any fear of government. Do you agree with that?
3: Well, that's the stance we've always taken, that we will do what we believe is right for our people, regardless of what government's saying.
2: Well, Marshall, one of the things that's curious about the proposal is that it's gone back to regional pan-tribal boards to have regional offices, if you like. It's proposed a large central government ministry, which would, I'm sure, be permanent, unlike the Iwi Transition Agency, which has got the sort of death sentence over it.
3: Yes.
2: What's happening if you change the word development to affairs and look at these proposed organisations from the briefing papers to the minister? The Iwi Transition Agency is almost saying, let's have a Ministry of Māori Affairs, which could be a Department of Māori Affairs, and let's have regional boards of Māori Affairs. And it's almost, in fact, the re-establishment of the old system.
3: Well, yes, that is what would concern us, because I think the emphasis must be on development. And until we can focus on that, I think we're going to have mixed objectives and never be able to achieve any of them. I think if we could get into a development mode and then understand exactly what that requires from us first, and then we might be able to get somewhere, but I would be concerned if we were going back to just to the old Māori Affairs system.
2: What's the intersection of the two points, though? You see, the Runanga Iwi Act promised self-determination, at least in the shadow of it, and people were gearing up, preparing for the establishment of Runanga offices and administrative structures and worried about training their own young people within tribal groups. Tribal groups were doing the business of discussion and coordination of their ambitions and amalgamating into recognised authorities. Why should Māoridom have to go through the process every 6 months of just abandoning ship, and we have this endless kind of bureaucratic paper chase?
3: Well, because basically we've got no political leverage anyway because of the system as it currently is, and therefore we're at the mercy of administrations who want to change direction when they want to rather than the people want to. That's the first point. The second point is that with the numbers of Iwi authorities being established, we all have different objectives. Some want to concentrate more in the social area, some want to concentrate more in the economic area. And by just treating us all the same, I don't think it will satisfy anyone. This is why I certainly support a development board. But if it was to be Māori Affairs, then it would be very little advantage for us here certainly in Tainui.
2: What's your view on the right mix and balance between the economic development, the social development, and then the political treaty development and activity like the Congress?
3: Well, I think the responsibility, the government has a clear responsibility in some aspects of life of all New Zealanders where, they cannot care for themselves. And we shouldn't be able to, shouldn't be trying to do everything for government. Government has a clear responsibility, certainly in the social area. But I believe that if we're going to be able to move far faster than the past, then we've got to take a large degree of responsibility in terms of our economic development and the educating of our young people.
2: Finally, Bob Mahuta, you said yesterday many iwi weren't ready. What's your estimate, your feeling about how many iwi are or were in fact ready for the Runanga system proposed by the Runanga Iwi Act?
3: Just a guesstimate, I would think, in terms of the Runanga Iwi Act, and if going by the letter of the law, probably a third.
2: Only a third of iwi were ready or are ready?
3: A third of those that I understand are seeking registration would be ready.
2: And that's why you think a skilled professional regional board might be better bet at this time?
3: Oh, it's essential. It's essential.
2: And we weren't going to get it under the proposed act?
3: No.
2: Bob Mahuta, ngā mihi kia koe, kia ora koe, and thank you for joining us this morning on our panel discussion.
3: Kia ora, piripi me koutou katoa, mahi mai nā i tūpō kotika.
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2: 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It's still not known by any of the commentators exactly what's going to happen with the new act. And this morning, Winston Peters has made a press release condemning a newspaper report of a week and a half ago. It says that he condemns the report on the possible axing of the iwi transition agency as just another piece of irresponsible journalism. He's commenting on the New Zealand Press Association report in the Dominion a fortnight ago, and in fact this release from Winston Peters, re-released today, was made on the 8th of November. Contrary to the article, Winston Peters says his office didn't say he would be making a public statement on the future of the iwi transition agency on the 9th of November, and nor will he. The New Zealand Press Association merely interpreted the comments, misinterpreted those comments of his staff to suit their own agenda. He says he was still being briefed at the time, 10 days ago, by both the ministry and ITA, and will be meeting staff members again that day. He said it's irresponsible for anyone involved in discussions to make comments to the media when no decision is contemplated. At that time, 10 days ago, Mr. Peter said he didn't foresee making a statement in the next few days. Media misinterpretations wouldn't force him into quick decisions on complex and important issues to Māoridom and to the country. And shortly we'll be talking to Whatarangi Winiata about not only the fate of the iwi transition agency and the super ministry, but also the thrust to devolution, the buzzword over the last 3 years of Labour government. Talk to Whatarangi Winiata of Te Rūnanga o Raukawa, mai media te kakara ki whiti reia, mō te āhua o na whakaaro.
4: Tūkua aho.
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5: re. 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
2: Whatarangi Wuniata, Bob Mahuta has just told us that so many huge areas of need and development, the social needs of Māori can't be met by iwi. Many iwi aren't ready for the different views and different agendas of different iwi around the country. It's a good idea to think of having a regional development board. The government has been advised by the Tira Ahu Iwi, it seems, to consider the idea. You don't agree?
5: What we've got to do, I'm sure about this, is to organise ourselves so that there can be a cooperative arrangement among iwi. But there needs to be the freedom for each iwi to decide where it is they want to go and the speed at which they want to go. What we don't want is a system where a group of people appointed by the Crown making decisions for the iwi as to what is their, is the appropriate development for them and how that should be done. Now, we can do with some regulations that would help the territorial questions that iwi face. I mean, we have a large amount of legislation keeping district councils, regional councils, city councils operating smoothly and relating to each other in ways which avoid conflicts over territoriality. We can certainly do with regulations which need to come from the Māori people on how Māori organisations relate to each other. It's quite remarkable that we have a communication system within the Māori community, informal communication system. We relate, we talk to each other. We have an understanding of boundaries. We have an understanding of kawa. Without any legislation prescribing how these things should proceed. Now, that's quite remarkable. It is also a bit messy, and we can do with more formalization of the relationships, and it is for us to do that, although that activity can be encouraged, by the provision of resources for that to be done. Now, we might move in the direction of regional groupings, but it needs to come from the Māori people and it needs to be designed by the iwi. My concern about the approach that's prescribed in the papers that I've seen is that it will be the old Department of Māori Studies resurrected with its various, with its regions.
2: Of Māori Affairs. Department of Māori Affairs.
5: Yes. And that would be represent a complete reversal. And the Crown, of which this government is a part, has to stop fooling around with the Māori people. With one program one year, another program another year, one program for this party and one program for that party. The Māori people need to be in a position where they determine what programs are appropriate for them. Now, that reflects the need for constitutional change, of course, and it also underlines our vulnerability to Pākehā politics.
2: Now, just on the point of the old Māori Affairs Department, really, if you put the word affairs in instead of development, the new word development of Vincent Peters, if you just put the word affairs into all of the proposals, what you've got really is a Ministry of Māori Affairs, the old Department of Māori Affairs, with the district offices back up again, haven't you?
5: Back up again, and a few names changed and a few different groupings of the national organisations.
2: And any of the semi-autonomous quasi-economic bodies, the Fisheries and the Māori Development Corporation, of course, will be moved closer to central control and therefore ministerial control.
5: That's right. What are supposed to be Māori organisations, Māori resources in Māori hands, managed by Māori people.
2: Including Kohanga Reo.
5: Including Kohanga Reo is removed, and you'll find that they'll appoint a whole lot of... it's unacceptable even with Māori... people running these programs. It's less acceptable with people not familiar with Tikanga Māori, which is what will happen. They'll be appointed.
2: What's the precise danger, really, with going away from the Runanga Iwi Act, or at least the principle behind it, the stated aim, which we call Tukuranga Tiratanga way back in 1987, and devolution, which was the operative word, something to empower and to recognise iwi? What would be the dangers of

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Damn.

0: Kia ora, life's busy, we know that. But here's the thing, your vote does matter. Ki te kore koe e pōti, you're letting someone else make the decisions for you, and haven't we Māori copped that. Voting doesn't have to be complicated, and actually, enrolling is easy. Whether you're turning 18, know someone turning 18, or you're not so young yourself, it's so simple to get registered. He māma noiho. It takes just a few minutes and you can do it online, at a local office, or even by mail. And whakarongo mai. If you've shifted around, changed your name, whether you're on the Māori or the general role, you've got to update your info. Heiahara, it's quick. Call 0800 36 76 56 or go online to vote.nz. 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
2: 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One chief lives in peace with his people, another fights with his, yet others keep the peace while others again fight by stealth. This is the meaning of the above saying. However, the real meaning of that saying lies in the comparison with a broken canoe which has many holes in it. For when some of these holes are blocked up, others let the water through because of the great number of holes in the canoe. Similarly, with the chiefs of the Ngāpuhi people, while some chiefs press for the cease of fighting, others are up and fighting.
0: Ngāpuhi ko whaurau. Ngāpuhi of 100 holes.

0: dead anger. This is a very sacred place for the monk. According to custom, this is the place from where the spirits gather after traveling up the west coast. After climbing down to the Puhutukawa tree, which faces the homeland of Hawaii, they leap off and continue on their journey. Te Pa, Rainga, place of love. Te Rainga.
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2: 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And here's their latest hit single.

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2: Kararanga tō hou i te muri, kararanga tō hou i te tonga.
3: In council rooms, on marae decks, in classrooms and in clinics. His presence offered balance, perspective and acquired confidence that those who sought his counsel were heard, valued and respected.
2: Ko te pōtiki a Hine Hopu tēnei, hoi a kei tūa o te ārai ki o Hine Nui te pō.
4: For every hui throughout the country, I can't believe the energy that he had, that he expended and travelled from rohe to rohe, championing the voice of our people, championing the voice of Te Arawa, and making sure that Te Arawa was heard on the national stage.
2: E tangihia ana te koromatua nei a tākuta Ken Cameron Kennedy. 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
6: To us, Dr. Ken was a quiet, strong and authentic leader.
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1: I just want
2: to express my gratitude to all our whānau, our sponsors, especially the ones back home that couldn't make it over to Japan, URY, and we give full thanks to you.

0: tima nei I te taonga o te ao, mai I hapani ki te kāinga.
1: It was a good feeling. All our whānau were waiting for us, and obviously this big ceremony here today, we're really grateful.
0: Te kaumāwhitu tau te pakeke a te aniki Rogers o Ngāti Whakaue, koinei tana tau whakamitu ngā ki Raukura, me te ārahi I te tīmani.
2: Sa, kono wa I tenshi te rotoru an attack, mochi dashite, dou desho ka, oita ka okimashita.
1: I think leading up to the games was quite hard, adapting to the new style of rugby Japanese played. We played three games against the top teams over there, and it was real hard, but it was also good. Taking a step backwards, having a good look at ourselves in the mirror and thinking where we are as a team, knowing that we could do better, knowing that, refining those little details, and yeah, just ultimately putting a good performance out.
3: I think for us it was a culmination of a lot of hard work that's gone in over the last 6 months. We're still in our pre-season, our normal season hasn't started here yet, but just to see the development of our boys up against opposition that we normally wouldn't play, seeing different styles and different pitches of rugby, I think in terms of their rugby growth mindset, we're in a great place here at Aotearoa Boys.
0: E tino hariko ana tēnei ōpango o mua kua kapo anō tana kura I te taitara o te ao, hei tāmpiri ki te taitara o Aotearoa mō ngā tau erua karapipiti.
3: No, it's actually the third time, but it's the first time that a school has held the Maiska, the national title and the World Tanix title. So I think the achievement that these boys have achieved over the last couple of weeks has been monumental. And again, it just comes back to a testament of all the hard work that they've been willing to put in.
4: Mea nuira watu. 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
1: Yeah, it's exciting, really. I think just for the focus now for us as a collective and as a team is the next two preseason games, obviously finishing on a high and then obviously playing now probably one of our biggest rivals, Tauranga Boys College, over the hill. So just making sure that we're getting those little moments right, those little details, and
3: just the way that the boys held themselves. We played against three Japanese teams leading into the final. There's different styles, different looks in terms of the way that they play, so the boys had to really, really adapt.
0: Kei te taumata o te ao, te whutupōro o Raukura, nā e nei tama ā ka huri te aroaro I nāenei ki Aotearoa nei ki ngā whakataetae Super 8 me te manakonu.
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My name is Tipene and I'll be with you up until 6 o'clock on Okaraka I te ata nei e hoama. Hoi anō, I'd like to send a big mihi out to each and every one of you who have joined me this morning. Koutou e whakarongo mai ana, koutou kua hono mai I te ata nei. 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After this next waiata, I will be giving out our request line. Phone numbers, nō reira, whakarongo tonu mai.

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I was just briefly on the phone. Hoi anō. Those are request line phone numbers. If you'd like to ring from your landline phone, our phone number is 0800 824 727. 0800 824 727 e hōma. If you live in Tauranga Moana, the number would be 578 2982. 578 2982. And if you'd like to ring using your mobile phone, 07578 2982. 07578 2982 e homa. No reira, please ring in. I would love to play your waiata. Send it out to whomever you'd like to send it out to. Pēnei, ienei. Just like these next two coming up, as usual, to get our show started this morning from me. Going out to each and every one of you who have joined me this morning at the Marie. Morena.

Those two wanted there were from me, going out to each and every one of you who have tuned in this morning. Koutou, if I got a warm way, Anna, Morena. Morena, Joy, and Patrick. Joy and Patrick would like to send these two waiata out to everyone who's listening in this morning. Waiata Tuatahi by Jim and Margaret Pohe, Amazing Aroha. Waiata Tuarua by Dolly Parton and Kenny Rogers, Island in the Stream.

those who wait are there with for joy, and Patrick going out to everyone who's listening in. Oh boy, coming up next, dedication for Roger. And Roger also would like to send these two waiata out to everyone who's listening in. Tuatahi, Three Steps to Heaven, Eddie Cochran. Tuarua, Bunny Walters, The Nearest Thing to Heaven.

There's two waiata there were for Roger. Going out to everyone listening in. Hope you enjoyed your waiata e hoa. Ka pai I nai nei, mōrena atareta. Atareta would like to send these two waiata out to the Patuira whānau, the Paitiri whānau, and also to her friend Mike in Tokomaru Bay. And last but not least, to all the kaumātua all over the world. Puta no te ao. By Waiata Tuatahi by Connie Francis, Blue Winter. And Waiata Tuarua by Prince Tuiteka and Missy Teka, Let's Fall in Love. Nō reira, whakarongo mai.

Those two Waiata wherefore Atarita, going out to the Paitiri whānau, Whatuira whānau and her friend Mike in Tokomaru Bay and all the kaumātua all over the world. Kia pai, ināianei, morena Mr. Ika, aka Reg, down there in Waitara. Reg would like to send these two Waiata out to all his whānau in Waitara, also going out to his brother Michael. Tuatahi, Pōmārie, lights out by the TPM band, Tuarua, Brother Aroha, with Rūketekete, Te Mamae.

And those two waiata there were for Mr. Ika, a.k.a. Reg, down there in Waitara. Hope you enjoyed your waiata e hoa. Inai and I'd like to say more than a mata. And mata would like to send these two waiata out to Clark, Cora, Stanley, also to all her whānau all over the motu and in Australia. Just out of reach, and then Tuarua, Marsha Griffiths with Children of Israel.

Those two Waiata there were for Mata. Hope you enjoyed your Waiata e hoa. Our point of time here at Taipari Taitumu is 9 minutes away. 9 minutes to six, to five. 9 minutes away from 5 a.m. e hoa ma. Nā reira, these next two Waiata from me going out to each and every one of you. You listen to Taipari Taitumu. Morena.

Those two Waiato from me, going out to each and every one of you who are listening in this morning. Ka pai e nai anei. Like to say morena aroha nui. Aroha nui would like to send these first two Waiato out to her gardening group, her tahuri whenua group. And they are Moko and Marion, who live in Otaki, Molly, Rewa and Kathy in Ruatoki, Elise in Martin, Nick and Bruce in Te Papa I Oia, Palmerston North, and Chrissy in Wairoa. A boy, Waiata Tuatahi, The Impossible Dream by Andre Ryu. And then your Waiata Tuarua, Time to Say Goodbye by Sarah Brightman from The Phantom of the Opera. Nō reira, e aroha nui, a nei.

And those two Waiata there are Wefo Aroha Nui and going out to her gardening group, her Tahuri Whenua group. Hope you enjoyed your Waiata e hoa. Up by 9, I'd like to pay a second dedication for Roger. Nō reira, these two Waiata for Roger going out to everyone who's listening in this morning. Tuatahi, lead me, guide me, O Lord, Elvis Presley. Tuarua, Lord, I hope this day is good.

And that was a second dedication for Roger and those two waiata for Roger going out to everyone who's listening in this morning. Ka pai. Inai nei, morena ano atereta. So therefore these two waiata going out to the Paitiri whānau, the Patuida whānau, to her good friend Mike, and Toko Maru Bay, and to all the kaumātua all over the world. Ka pai. This time for you, Atereta, Waiata Tuatahi, Are You an Angel by Dennis August. And I'd also like to add on that this song is also for Joy, because Joy also requested this song. So, Are You an Angel, Dennis August, for Atereta and Joy. And then your Waiata Tuarue Hoa, Longing to Hold You Again by Paddy Page. Nō reira, whakarongo mai.

Are You an Angel, Dennis August, and Longing to Hold You Again, Paddy Page. That was the second dedication for Atereta, going out to the Whaitiri whānau, Whatuida whānau, and her friend Mike in Tokomaru Bay. Apai Nine had like their second dedication for Joy and Patrick. So these two waiata going out to everyone who's listening in. Apai waiata tuatahi. Because I just played Are You an Angel? Ehwa, I would like to replace that with After the Loving by Engelbert Humperdinck. Then your waiata tuarua, Always on My Mind by Elvis Presley.

And those two Waiata there were a second dedication for Joy and Patrick, going out to everyone who's listening in. Hapai Naine, the second dedication. Like to play a second dedication for Aroha Nui, but this time going out to her very good friends, Tom and Emma, who live here in Tauranga Mona. Nō reira, ko ngā Waiata. Tuatahi by Sarah Boyle. You'll Never Walk Alone. 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

Nobody's Child and You'll Never Walk Alone. 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E hoa, the time is 22 minutes away from 6 o'clock from Waimutu. Nō reira, anei rā, e tahi waiata.

Dewey Etefano. That is me on this Tuesday morning, Tuesday the 12th of May. I hope you enjoyed the show as much as I enjoyed being with you. I hope you have a lovely day, mahi, or whatever you may do today. 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
1: 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Listen to this one here on Te Ātea.

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What is your favourite New Zealand song? 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Head to our Facebook page, teatea.facebook, teupoko.facebook, waihoa koutou kōrero ki reira. 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

0: 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I want to know, what is your favourite New Zealand waiata? 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Shane Jones gave us an update. I want to kind of go over it with you all, ne? 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

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Yes, oil prices are skyrocketing. On the pump, it is very, very expensive to fill your car up. However, we are still in a alert. Well, they call it a phase, right? Phase one, or alert one. Meaning we're still kind of like, okay, or better than other countries, right? However, it is said that our oil stock is doing pretty good. We're doing pretty good in terms of how much pinihini we have left here in Aotearoa. Kaore anō tēnei raru kia ea. Kaore anō tēnei raru kia motu. So we are still a long way from coming back to the place where oil prices may go down. However, we are still in a good place considering what's happening around the world with the crisis with the pinihini there. However, tirohia RNZ me ngā karere o te ao kia kite ai koutou heaha ngā whakahoutanga o enei o ngā kōrero me te wāhi ki te pinihini. 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

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And this just made me think about how close we are to the elections. So she said to the Prime Minister, just te mea whakaaro tanga hei mātata, Prime Minister, things are not going to get better with 6 months left to the elections. Hika. 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Just a reminder that we are getting closer to elections. Get your registrations and all those things that you need to do to ensure that you have a ballot or that your vote counts this year. Yeah? And I think as we get closer, we'll start putting out more kōrero to help support everyone with that process. Yeah? E haere ake nei, ngā tini kōrero o te ata nei. Kia haere taringa mai nā, celebrating New Zealand Music Month with some of our great soul, bespoke music no tātou ake. He reo rongo mai whiti, koia. 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

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Special selection Israel Star celebrating New Zealand Music Month me te reo rongo maiwhiti o ngā kai waiata me ngā puoro o Aotearoa. Celebrating New Zealand Music Month here on Te Uipoko me ngā puoro o Aotearoa ake nei, e whai ake nei, anei, ko ia tēnei. 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

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If you have arrived to work, amazing. Did you get there on time? Punctuality is probably an important part to all jobs, or pretty much everything that we commit ourselves to, right? If you're going to commit yourself to something, be on time. I think that's the most important part of going into mahi, and I hope you got to work on time. 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

0: 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You see what I mean? Whanau how we have a unique bespoke sound to our music. Me whakanui kātika i tērā momo oro. 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Ne? That is truly something unique to Aotearoa. So let's celebrate New Zealand Music Monday, Hikama. What is your favourite song, New Zealand song? And who is your favourite New Zealand artist? Tukua mai a koutou koro ki tā mātai whārangi, pukamata, te upoko o teika /Facebook, o te ātea /Facebook. 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Let us know what your favourite waiata is from Aotearoa ake nei, and we'll jam it for you. 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

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Koia, we are heading into Matariki season. It is also timely that, you know, start planning for the next year. Start putting together resolutions. Start putting together strategic plans. 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We are heading into a new year. Koia. And I tell you, I was in China 2 months ago for the Chinese New Year. 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So start putting together your plans. Start putting together, start thinking about strategic planning, right? 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

0: There are many political reckons out there, but don't fear, Te Hōtaka Tōrangapū has your back. Every Wednesday, between 4 and 6pm, Hōtaka Tōrangapū puts the spotlight on politicians from all shades, with their kaupapa, their views, and of course, what we think. For 2 hours of political perspective you won't hear elsewhere, it's Te Hōtaka Tōrangapū Rapa from 4pm only on Te Upoko o Te Ika.
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1: Kia ora. Life's busy, we know that. 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Ki te kore koe e pōti, you're letting someone else make the decisions for you, and haven't we Māori copped that. 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Heia hara, it's quick. 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Rock the vote. 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